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0: You're both on the same road. 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Just a different number of wheels. Motorbikes aren't in your way. They're on their way, just like you. So use your mirrors. Check before you maneuver. And be aware of motorbikes. 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Motorbike safety. It's on all of us. National Highways.
1: Animals can't speak to drivers. But if they could, they would be asking us, telling us by the sounds of it, to put our litter and fruit waste in the bin. Because roadside litter kills an estimated 3 million animals every year. No wonder they sound miffed. So let's lend them a paw. Let's take our rubbish with us and bin it properly. National Highways. And what's that? They said thanks very much.

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3: A teenage boy has been arrested after a car entered the water in the River Wear in Sunderland. The bodies of three other teenagers have been recovered from the water. The Premier League has confirmed that Manchester City have been found guilty of all charges related to the Premier League's financial rules. Matthew Dudley's here with more.
4: That's right. The club have been found guilty of engaging in a scheme to inflate revenues and reduce costs by almost £1 billion. That's over a nine-season period by an independent commission. The commission found that they used sham commercial deals to disguise owner funding and arrangements to lower operating costs such as coach and player wages. Sanctions for these charges will be considered at a separate hearing.
3: Manchester City say they'll appeal the decision. From today, eligibility for the Disabled Persons Rail Card is being extended. And England beat Czechia 2-0 in the Nations League thanks to second-half goals from Anthony Gordon and Harry Kane. And the bad news continues for Scotland. They were beaten 3-0 at Hampden Park by Switzerland. Jack Hendry was sent off on 11 minutes. That's the latest from Radio News Hub. I'm Jules Eatbridge.
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3: A band of rain will move northwards across the UK throughout this morning. Some of the showers could be rather heavy at times. Temperatures ranging from 16 degrees Celsius in the north to 23 degrees Celsius in the south.
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0: Which could cost you your job.
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3: The Thornbury Police say three teenagers have died and a teenage boy has been arrested after a car entered the water in the River Wear in Sunderland on Tuesday afternoon. Manchester City being found guilty of all charges related to breaches of Premier League financial rules. Matthew Dudley's here with more.
4: From the 2009-10 season to the 2017-18 season, we now know that Manchester City had overstated their income by over £800 million. This was using a system called Project Longbow. It was a plan to reduce running costs and boost revenues, with many legitimate attempts to do so. However, the Fordham agreement was not one of them. That saw funds being paid into the club, with the source of the money unknown, allowing Man City to remove operating expenses.
3: Manchester City say they'll appeal the decision. From today, eligibility for the disabled person's rail card has been expanded. And England beat Czechia 2-0 in the Nations League thanks to second-half goals from Anthony Gordon and Harry Kane. Scotland, though, were beaten 3-0 at Hampden by Switzerland. That's the latest from Radio News Hub. I'm Jules Eachbridge.
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3: Band of rain will move northwards across the UK throughout this morning. Some of the showers could be rather heavy at times. Temperatures ranging from 16 degrees Celsius in the north to 23 degrees Celsius in the south.
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2: Police are continuing to investigate after three teenagers were killed when an Audi A3 entered the River Weir in Sunderland. The 17-year-old boy was in the vehicle at the time of the crash on Tuesday afternoon and has been arrested. He's still in police custody. The Premier League has confirmed that Manchester City have been found guilty of all charges related to the Premier League's financial rules. Matthew Dudley's here with more.
3: That's right. The club have been found guilty of engaging in a scheme to inflate revenues and reduce costs by almost £1 billion. That's over a nine-season period by an independent commission. The commission found that they used sham commercial deals to disguise owner funding and arrangements to lower operating costs such as coach and player wages. Sanctions for these charges will be considered at a separate hearing.
2: Manchester City say they will appeal the decision. A survey suggests the growth of artificial intelligence has left a quarter of UK adults feeling overwhelmed by the growing sophistication of scams. England beat Czechia 2-0 in the Nations League last night, but Scotland were beaten 3-0 at home by Switzerland. That's the latest from Radio News Hub. I'm Jules Eastbridge.
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2: Rain will move northwards across the UK this morning. Some of the showers could be rather heavy at times. Temperatures ranging from 16 degrees Celsius in the north to 23 degrees Celsius in the south.
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0: You're both on the same road. 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Check before you maneuver. 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Motorbike safety. 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National Highways.
1: Animals can't speak to drivers. But if they could, they would be asking us, telling us by the sounds of it, to put our litter and fruit waste in the bin. 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National Highways. And what's that? 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
3: Investigation continues after three teenagers were killed when a car entered the River Wear in Sunderland. Northumbria Police say a 17-year-old boy was in the vehicle at the time of the crash on Tuesday afternoon, has been arrested and is still in police custody. Manchester City being found guilty of all charges related to breaches of Premier League's financial rules. Matthew Dudley's here with more.
4: From the 2009-10 season to the 2017-18 season, we now know that Manchester City had overstated their income by over £800 million. This was using a system called Project Longbow. It was a plan to reduce running costs and boost revenues, with many legitimate attempts to do so. However, the Fordham agreement was not one of them. That saw funds being paid into the club, with the source of the money unknown, allowing Man City to remove operating expenses.
3: Manchester City say in a statement they'll appeal the decisions. New polling for National Trading Standards suggests the growth of AI has left a quarter of UK adults feeling overwhelmed by the growing sophistication of scams. And England won last night in the Nations League, beating Czechia 2-0. That's the latest from Radio News Hub. I'm Jules Eatsbridge.
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3: Rain will move northwards across the UK this morning. Some of the showers could be rather heavy at times. Temperatures ranging from 16 degrees Celsius in the north to 23 degrees Celsius in the south.
0: Early breakfast with Danny Davies.
7: Gorgeous. Morning, how you doing? Just come 5 o'clock for Wednesday. Got some Nelly Furtado playing soon. Also, 90s tune from Alex Party. But let's kick off with some Faith Hill.
0: Gorgeous.

0: Charlie Furtado and Say It Right. It's gorgeous. Good morning. How you doing?
1: Name the day.
0: So welcome to day 273 of the year, known as International Podcast Day, Translation Day, Orange Shirt Day, Extra Virgin Olive Oil Day, International Thunderbirds Day, Women's Health and Fit

0: is mine. Back to the 90s with Brandy and Monica, The Boy Is Mine, also covered by 99 Souls with Beyonce not so long ago. So how is your week going? Final day of September today. Is it payday for you? Or was it last Friday? Do let me know. Right, stay there. Got Kylie Minogue to play, her tune spinning around, also Stardust, but I'll stick a man on that actually performed to commemorate George Michael. Yes, I'll stick Samba and Homewrecker on next.
1: We are gorgeous.
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3: Drugs stay in your system longer than you think. 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
6: If you drink a little, then drive, you risk losing your license. 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

Stardust and Music Sounds Better With You, and it plays here on Gorgeous. It is a Wednesday morning. Yeah, so he played Samba and Homewrecker at the VMAs. He commemorated George Michael along with Teddy Swims. What an amazing, amazing performance that was. Absolutely loved it. Did you watch it? Do let me know. 01902-288-019 is my WhatsApp number. Plus, you can also get involved via the website as well. That's gorgeous.radio. Right, so there, I've got some JoJo to play for you soon. But first, let's do an absolute oldie from Casey and the Sunshine Band. Here's Give It Up.

0: Leave, get out. Do you remember that was a throwback? In the word, not the word throwback as what we know. But do you remember Eamon when he did the FU tune? That was what that was all about. It was a reaction. That was the word reaction. Do you remember that tune? Never played on the radio now, is it? Never played on the... I absolutely loved it for some strange, bizarre reason. But that's just my brain. So don't forget, if you love your oldies, we have a full hour of them every single weekday afternoon with Mike just after the news at 2. Right. I've got some Sarah Bareilles to play soon, or some Magic, and also stick some Tony Braxton on the next.
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and Love Song, and it plays here on Gorgeous Good Morning. How are you doing? Don't forget, our Gorgeous Chilled is on every single weekday evening after the news at 10, the best way to end your day. Make sure you catch it. If you haven't listened to it, you can listen back on demand. Right, new tunes continue after the news at 6, but take this up there. It says from Swiftie.

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3: Police are continuing to investigate after three teenagers were killed when their car entered the River Wear in Sunderland. A 17-year-old boy who was also in the vehicle at the time of the crash on Tuesday afternoon has been arrested and is still in police custody. It follows reports received by Northumbria Police that a black Audi had come off the road near Wearmouth Bridge and went into the river. Four people were in the car at the time. US President Donald Trump says he's disappointed British police have released five men on bail who had been arrested in connection with a suspected terror plot near an RAF base. It's after five British nationals, all in their mid-20s, were arrested on suspicion of explosives offences and terrorism before being released on bail on Monday. And hundreds of prisoners are due to walk free from jail tomorrow in the first wave of the government's controversial expanded early release scheme. Some 5,000 prisoners are scheduled to be released in stages over the next year. That's the latest from Radio News Hub. I'm Holly Hughes.
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3: Heavy rain clearing, followed by sunny spells with showers. Winds gradually easing too, but remaining gusty with highs of 23 degrees Celsius.
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5: Morning, just gone 6 o'clock for Wednesday. It's midweek higher. Got Natasha Bedingfield and Unwritten to play soon. Westlife's Flying Without Wings. But I'm kicking off this out with some Blue and One Love.
1: We are
0: Gorgeous.
1: Gorgeous.

Natasha Bedingfield, Unwritten, it's gorgeous. 12 minutes after 6, if you're clock watching, it's Wednesday, it's the last day of September. We turn into October tomorrow. And apparently, according to the boffins at the Met office, we're going to be having a very, very cold October. My other half, who is Brazilian, absolutely loves the cold. I'm like, no, I'm not prepared for it. Right, Kelly Clarkson and Bobby Brown on after the Jonas Brothers.

0: can play that game, and it plays here on Gorgeous. Don't forget, if you love your 90s, we go back there every single weekday morning, our breakfast just after the news at 9, with 90s at 9. Are you a fan of Oasis? Well, if you wanted tickets, you are out of luck. Yes, because they've all gone. Sorry. Right, Girls Aloud soon, and also Ray, Where's My Husband, plays in just a sec. Stay there, please.
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0: Girls Aloud and The Promise. So Oasis have sold out 42 dates on their live 27 tour, including the 6 nights at Nebworth, with reports putting ticket sales at more than 2 million. Their reunion documentary, Don't Look Back in Anger, is also heading to Disney Plus on the 9th of October, with previously unseen interview footage and additional performances not included in the cinema version. Did you manage to get tickets to Oasis? Do let me know. Right, stay there for some Phil Collins, Sophie Ellis-Bextor and Maloko. But it's just gone 6:30 now. Let's get your latest.
1: From Radio News Hub, I'm Holly Hughes. Police are continuing to investigate after three teenagers were killed when their car entered the River Wear in Sunderland. Manchester City have been found guilty of all charges related to breaches of Premier League financial rules. US President Donald Trump says he's disappointed British police have released 5 men on bail who'd been arrested in connection with a suspected terror plot near an RAF base. And hundreds of prisoners are due to walk free from

0: So Fiona Spector and Spiller Groove Jet here on Gorgeous. Don't forget, we are here every single weekday morning, just after the news at 5. 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
2: A new series of Celebrity Traitors starts tonight. Comedian Joanne McNally, The Last of Us star Bella Ramsey and singer James Blunt are among the 21 stars taking part in the second season of the BBC show. YouTube star King Kenny is also heading to the famous castle. He says he wants to avenge fellow content creator Nico O'Malan, who was the first star to be banished in the previous series. The all-seeing Claudia Winkleman returns as host to pick her treacherous traitors. Stephen Graham has confirmed details of the planned Heat 2 film. Leonardo DiCaprio will play a younger Vincent Hanna while Graham plays his father. The film, based on Michael Mann's novel, will combine a sequel and prequel, with filming due to begin soon. And unheard Oasis recordings have been pulled from auction after the band reportedly launched legal action. The archive includes live shows, sound checks and more than 100 hours of rehearsals from the 1990s. The tapes were recorded by former Oasis sound engineer Hugh Richards.
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3: Gorgeous. You're both on the same road. 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Motorbike safety. 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

us an inner smile, rounding off early breakfast for a Wednesday and for September, of course. We'll be back tomorrow, bright and breezy, 5 o'clock, to do it all over again for October. Yes, start getting those Halloween decorations out, or if you're Craig Dane, your Christmas decorations. He's probably got them out already, probably. Right, have a great Wednesday. Mark's on the way next for breakfast. Make sure you can stick with him. He's got the 90s at 9. Mike's on your radio from 1 with the Oldest Hour at 2. And Craig's on the big drive home from 4. I'll leave you with Basement Jacks. Have a great Wednesday. I'll see you tomorrow. Love you lots. Ta-da.

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3: Yvette Cooper will signal a revival of the new Labour era Sure Start scheme when she speaks at the Labour conference today. It includes plans for new parents to get support with their babies at more than 1,000 centres across England. Footballer John Stones has been convicted of speeding and landed with a £1,000 court bill after he missed a police letter while at the World Cup with England. The 32-year-old defender was caught driving his Range Rover at 43 miles per hour along a country lane near his Cheshire mansion. And Mr. Bean, Peppa Pig and James Bond, they're just some of the names that's attracting international students to the UK. A new study finds that more than 4 in 5 international students considered British culture when deciding to study here. Katrina McCarthy is the British Council's spokesperson.
4: Both public figures and created figures can both act as a sort of a cultural connection and introduction to the UK. They help make the country familiar and they help create something of an emotional connection.
3: 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I'm Holly Hughes.
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3: Heavy rain clearing, followed by sunny spells with showers. Winds gradually easing too, but remaining gusty with highs of 23 degrees Celsius.
1: Wake up feeling gorgeous
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7: Good morning and welcome into Wednesday. Yes, we have finally made it to the middle of the week. It's Mark here all the way through till 10 o'clock with the best music to wake you up on your Wednesday morning. Got the Lars, Mark Ronson, Bruno Mars. First, let's kick things off with an absolute belter from the Sissy Sisters.
0: Gorgeous.

Bruno Mars and Mark Ronson, Uptown Funk, Velars, and There She Goes before that. 7:10 on Wednesday morning, this is Gorgeous Radio Breakfast. Katy Perry and Mariah Carey on the way, but first, one of my favourite songs at the moment, Alex Warren and Fever Dream, plays on Gorgeous Radio.

Something is coming. 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

Mariah Carey and Hero. It's Gorgeous Radio Breakfast. Mark Stevens here all the way through until 10 o'clock this morning. Hope you are good. Now, this is a typical story of thinking that you've cracked the system. You know, you found a loophole and you just got to run with it. This guy thought he could pay just £1 for his petrol. So much so that he got his family's cars, he got his friends' cars, and he was like, don't worry, it's on me. It's going to cost you £1 to fill up your tank. Now, anyone who knows who puts petrol in their cars all the time, similar to me, who does a lot of miles, probably like 300 or 400 miles a month I do, knows that if you pay a pump, it will authorise £1, and then when the full amount goes through, it hits your bank account. But no, this person thought that they got a hack, and that you could fill up your car for £1. So got all his friends and all his family's cars down there, and got charged £900 when he thought he'd be charged £9. So here is a tip or word of caution. If £1 goes through when you're topping up your tank, it's not going to be quid, mate. Right, take that, the new one from them and some Mary J. Blige on the

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0: 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Good morning. Take that before that. Fast approaching 7:30. Hope you're good. Let me know what you're up to this morning. 01902 288019. That is my WhatsApp number. Or you can drop me a text. 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Hello to Tim and Anna, who are celebrating their 25th wedding anniversary. Congratulations, guys. They want to hear Brian Ferry. Apparently, it was the first dance at their wedding. Well, that is on the way for you very soon. Plus, more of your messages, dedications, whatever you're up to. Maybe it's a special birthday, an anniversary, or you just want to come and say hello. I'm going to play you some Eternal and some Emma Bunton. All on the way first. First, fast approaching 7:30. Let's get your latest.
1: From Radio News Hub, I'm Holly Hughes. Andy Burnham has acknowledged he could go all the way and propose rejoining the European Union as he considers the UK's future relationship with Brussels. Police are still investigating after three teenagers were killed in Sunderland. It follows an Audi coming off the road and going into the River Wear. Tech companies are being urged to act now to introduce a block on nude images on children's smartphones. And footballer John Stones has been convicted of speeding and

0: Emma Bunton. What took you so long? 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On the way, more great tunes to soundtrack your Wednesday. Got the Rembrandts, which you're going to want to clap along to. Shawn Mendes and some Will Young next. Showbiz
1: News. A new series of Celebrity Traitors starts tonight. Comedian Joanne McNally, The Last of Us star Bella Ramsey and singer James Blunt are among the 21 stars taking part in the second season of the BBC show. YouTube star King Kenny is also heading to the famous castle. He says he wants to avenge fellow content creator Nico O'Malley, who was the first star to be banished in the previous series. The all-seeing Claudia Winkleman returns as host to pick her treacherous traitors. Stephen Graham has confirmed details of the planned Heat 2 film. Leonardo DiCaprio will play a younger Vincent Hanna while Graham plays his father. The film, based on Michael Mann's novel, will combine a sequel and prequel, with filming due to begin soon. And unheard Oasis recordings have been pulled from auction after the band reportedly launched legal action. The archive includes live shows, sound checks and more than 100 hours of rehearsals from the 1990s. The tapes were recorded by former Oasis sound engineer Hugh Richards. Showbiz
2: News. Gorgeous. Drugs stay in your system longer than you think. So you could fail a police drug test days later.
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0: Not a fan of remixes, but you know what? 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Callum Scott, Whitney Houston, I Want to Dance with Somebody, Will Young, and Your Game before that. 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
0: 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Hope you're having a good one. This one's for you. 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
3: Andy Burnham has acknowledged he could go all the way and propose rejoining the European Union. The Prime Minister, who's blamed Brexit for a decade of drift and division, said he'd look at the pros and cons of all options. Tech companies are being urged to act now to introduce a block on nude images on children's smartphones. Frankie Hersine has the details.
4: In a letter to bosses at Apple and Google, more than 100 MPs are warning that nude images can be used to exploit, groom or blackmail children. They're calling on them to put protections in place as a matter of urgency, saying online abuse crimes are being committed out of sight from moderators. Back in June, the companies were given a three-month ultimatum to detect and block these images, or they'll be forced to do so by law.
3: And footballer John Stones has been convicted of speeding after he missed a police letter while at the World Cup. The defender's been landed with a £1,052 court bill because he was caught driving his £150,000 Range Rover along a country lane near his Cheshire mansion at 43 miles an hour. That's the latest from Radio News Hub. I'm Holly Hughes.
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6: Europe's new EES border controls are facing heavy criticism, with warnings that the disruption could cost EU destinations billions in UK holiday spending. That's according to travel firm Holiday Extras. Here's CEO Matthew Pack.
7: EES promised one EU border. It's created five. In theory, 29 countries require biometric checks, but nine countries, including France and Italy, are exempt. Ireland and Cyprus don't check at all, and Greece exempts Brits. That's five new borders for our holidaymakers to navigate.
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3: Heavy rain clearing, followed by sunny spells with showers. Winds gradually easing too, but remaining gusty with highs of 23 degrees Celsius.
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8: It is indeed. Welcome into Wednesday if you're just joining us. Brian Adams, Mel C on the way, some Justin Timberlake. Let's kick things off though with Keane and Somewhere Only We Know.
0: We are
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Something is coming. Monday the 5th of October, 8 a.m. Gorgeous.

Justin Timberlake and Mirrors, his Gorgeous Radio Breakfast. Remember, you can listen anytime. 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Good morning to Lou. And also out to Becky. They are starting work nice and early this morning in Stourbridge. They want to hear some Lenny Marlin. That's on the way with Darius as well. First, here's Ed Sheeran on Gorgeous Radio Breakfast.

0: Lenny Marlin and sitting down here. It's Gorgeous Radio Breakfast, 22 minutes after 8 on your Wednesday morning. Now, there's loads of things that I love about British culture. Peppa Pig and Mr. Bean are also included. Reason why I say that? Well, apparently, these are among the icons of British culture, driving international students to want to study in the UK, a surveyor has found. Apparently, based on a survey of 2,500 students from 5 different countries, they said that these fictional British characters are a strong influence, whilst 83% said that British culture played an important part of their decision-making to study abroad. Obviously, more popular choices in there as well. Harry Potter, James Bond as well. Loving that. They haven't mentioned English cuisine yet. I'm not sure if they're a massive fan of ham, egg and chips. I'm sure they have. Sienna Spyro is on the way and Jamiroquai next.
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2: Animals can't speak to drivers, but if they could, they would be asking us, telling us by the sounds of it, to put our litter and fruit waste in the bin. Because roadside litter kills an estimated 3 million animals every year. No wonder they sound miffed. So let's lend them a paw. Let's take our rubbish with us and bin it properly. National Highways. And what's that? They said thanks very much.
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0: Jamiroquai and Little L, and Sienna Spyro before that, who's absolutely smashing it. One of the best new artists of the VMAs last week, and she's just had an incredible 2026 smash hits, including Material Lover, massive in the charts, and a VMA, and she only just turned 21 this week. She is going to be a big talent, mark my words. 8:32, Enrique Iglesias and the Weather Girls on the way. 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
1: From Radio News Hub, I'm Holly Hughes. It's understood one of the five men arrested over a suspected terror plot near an RAF base called the police before they were arrested. Andy Burnham has vowed to be honest about any shortfall in his plan to fund a national care service. Former Manchester City defender Micah Richards says the Premier League's damning verdict on the club has left him devastated and heartbroken. And Greggs says it plans to shut four factories with the loss of about 740 jobs.

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1: Power Nutini on Gorgeous Radio Breakfast. And those who don't know me probably don't know that I've got size 14 feet, so trying to find new shoes is an absolute nightmare. Went on holiday last week. I know, I've never mentioned I've been on holiday. And one of the main issues I thought I was going to have is finding shoes. Managed to find a new website, and then I had the new problem of trying to fit the shoes in the suitcase. Shout out to my youngest nephew who took one of my shoes. The middle nephew took another one. Basically, I've got to spread out my shoes because they're so big across the suitcases. But luckily enough, 13 of us going. Happy days. Right, Inner Circle on the way. Meghan Trainor and Ollie Murs. Showbiz
2: News. The new series of Celebrity Traitors starts tonight. Comedian Joanne McNally, The Last of Us star Bella Ramsey and singer James Blunt are among the 21 stars taking part in the second season of the BBC show. YouTube star King Kenny is also heading to the famous castle. He says he wants to avenge fellow content creator Nico O'Malley, who was the first star to be banished in the previous series. The all-seeing Claudia Winkleman returns as host to pick her treacherous traitors. Stephen Graham has confirmed details of the planned Heat 2 film. Leonardo DiCaprio will play a younger Vincent Hanna while Graham plays his father. The film, based on Michael Mann's novel, will combine a sequel and prequel, with filming due to begin soon. And unheard Oasis recordings have been pulled from auction after the band reportedly launched legal action. The archive includes live shows, sound checks and more than 100 hours of rehearsals from the 1990s. The tapes were recorded by former Oasis sound engineer Hugh Richards. Showbiz
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Charlie Murs and Save Me. It's Gorgeous Radio Breakfast. Good morning to you. Hope you're good. Fast approaching 9 o'clock, which means only one thing. We're not far away from the 90s at 9. Big throwbacks and nostalgia, just what you need for your Wednesday. Let's get you warmed up. Let's get you in the mood. Here's one of my favourites from the 90s, CC Peniston, and finally, Gorgeous Radio.

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3: It's understood one of the five men arrested over a suspected terror plot near an RAF base called the police before they were arrested. A suspect reportedly called 999 around an hour before a farmer said she did, after discovering three vans blocking a road near RAF Fairford in Gloucestershire. Andy Burnham has vowed to be honest about any shortfall in his plan to fund a national care service. He promised to say where that money's coming from. And mental health patients in Scotland could be subject to inhumane and degrading treatment. That's the warning from the Scottish Human Rights Commission. They say that current safeguards aren't protecting patients. Professor Angela O'Hagan is the chair of the SHRC.
4: We've heard from people who have had experiences in adult mental health settings of seclusion, being left unattended for long periods, being secluded, being told that that's for them to calm down when they're experiencing severe distress.
3: The Scottish Government have been approached for comments. That's the latest from Radio News Hub. I'm Holly Hughes.
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3: Heavy rain clearing, followed by sunny spells with showers. Winds gradually easing too, but remaining gusty with highs of 23 degrees Celsius.
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6: Big throwbacks from a big era of music. Here's for 90s at 9. We take you back with some Robbie Williams. Mr. President is going to make you feel like you're on an all-inclusive holiday on the beach. First, romantic classic from Savage Garden.
0: 90s at 9. We are

Mr. President and Coco Jumbo. Ah, what a tune. Makes me feel like I'm in a kids' club. On holiday, you know, parents have shoved you in there for the day. You got that and Black Lace Superman. Ah, all the memories. Right, it's Gorgeous Radio Breakfast. Mark here. This is the 90s at 9. Goo Goo Dolls on the way. Some Boo Radleys first. One of the most iconic girl groups from the 90s, of course, is TLC and Waterfalls on the 90s at 9.

0: Boo Radley's Gorgeous Radio Breakfast, wrapping up another 90s and 9. Oh, absolutely love that. If you're looking for your throwbacks, make sure you check out Mike Harrison. He's on the way from 1 o'clock this afternoon with 60 minutes of oldies with the Oldies Hour from 2. Stay there for Taylor Swift, Amy Winehouse, and Take That, all on the way next.
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Monday the 5th of October, 8 a.m. Gorgeous.

Take That and Back for Good. It's Gorgeous Radio Breakfast. Have you got your Halloween plans sorted yet? I mean, no, my friends, they've probably already organised the outfits, ready to go. Well, get yourself down to the Apollo Wolverhampton Saturday the 31st of October, because it's going to be a great night, thrilling, you might say, with the King of Pop. Edward Jackson brings his Michael Jackson tribute act to the Apollo Wolverhampton. It's going to be a good one. It's going to be full energy, Halloween bangers, live DJs and a party running till 2 a.m. All gets underway at 8 p.m. Tickets just £12. What an absolute bargain. Best way to spend your Halloween at the Apollo Wolverhampton. And you can get your tickets, just go on to the Apollo Wolverhampton website or hit us up, Gorgeous Radio, on the socials. Right, Anastasia's on the way. First is our

0: Anastasia and One Day in Your Life. Aha, before that, Gorgeous Radio Breakfast, Waking Up the West Mids. 01902 288019, that's my WhatsApp if you want to come and say hello, or drop me a text, GFM plus the message to 81400. Loads of you getting in touch this morning, thank you so much for the love. Vic, you're locked in as always, loving the tunes at work. Jenny, loving it as well, listening in Wolverhampton, and said, Mark, what is this tease that you keep going on about, that something's coming in October? I've had to sign an NDA. Not much I can say, but something will be coming to Gorgeous Radio Monday the 5th of October from 8 a.m. What it is and what's going on, I don't know. You're going to have to listen out to find more. Right, more big tunes on the way. Tom Grennan and Duran Duran next.
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0: Killed. 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

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Keep it

Jade, Angel of My Dreams, Tom Grennan before that. Wrapping up another gorgeous radio breakfast. I'm back on your airwaves tomorrow morning from 7 a.m. But don't worry, just after 10 o'clock, more big tunes to carry on with your word day. 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You can catch up on all the shows for the last 7 days. Mike Harrison's on the way from 1 o'clock with his throwbacks from 2 on the Oldies Hour. And Craig with your big drive home from 4. Here's Shola Ammer. I'll see you back here tomorrow morning from 7.

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3: Household energy bills are forecast to see the biggest hike in 4 years. Experts warn a typical bill could soar by nearly £300 in January due to the Iran war. Andy Burnham has acknowledged he could go all the way and propose rejoining the European Union as he considers the UK's future relationship with Brussels. The Prime Minister, who's blamed Brexit for a decade of drift and division, said he'd look at the pros and cons of all options. And fictional characters are attracting international students to the UK.
4: Both fictional characters and real-life cultural icons were either a strong or a major influence on their decision to study in the UK. We had Harry Potter, we had Mr. Bean, James Bond and even Peppa Pig were amongst those that were most often mentioned.
3: That's Katriona McCarthy, the British Council's Interim Director for Education. Their new survey finds that more than 4 in 5 international students considered British culture when deciding to study here. That's the latest from Radio News Hub. I'm Holly Hughes.
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6: Europe's new EES border controls are facing heavy criticism, with warnings that the disruption could cost EU destinations billions in UK holiday spending. That's according to travel firm Holiday Extras. Here's CEO Matthew Pack.
7: EES promised one EU border. It's created 5. 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Ireland and Cyprus don't check at all, and Greece exempts Brits. 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
3: Heavy rain clearing with sunny spells and a few showers. Winds gradually easing but remaining gusty and temperatures above average with highs of 23 degrees Celsius.

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0: Owls can't speak to drivers. But if they could, they would be asking us, telling us by the sounds of it, to put our litter and fruit waste in the bin. Because roadside litter kills an estimated 3 million animals every year. No wonder they sound miffed. 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National Highways. And what's that? They said thanks very much.
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3: International paparazzi who were seen looking into the grounds of Prince Archie and Princess Lilibet's school have been branded extraordinarily reckless and accused of an unacceptable intrusion into the privacy of children. That's according to the Duke and Duchess of Sussex's spokesperson. Andy Burnham has vowed to be honest about any shortfall in his plan to fund a national care service. He promised to say where that money's coming from, leaving the door open to tax rises. And there's calls today for the Scottish Government to ensure mental health patients' human rights are being protected. The Scottish Human Rights Commission says some could be subject to inhumane or degrading treatments. Professor Angela O'Hagan is their chair.
4: This has a lasting harm. This stays with people long after their time in the mental health setting has, thankfully, ended. But it also means there's a huge impact on families and carers because families are afraid to speak up.
3: The Scottish Government has been approached for comments. That's the latest from Radio News Hub. I'm Holly Hughes.
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3: Heavy rain clearing with sunny spells and a few showers. Winds gradually easing but remaining gusty and temperatures above average with highs of 23 degrees Celsius.

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6: You're both on the same road. 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
3: International paparazzi who were seen looking into the grounds of Prince Archie and Princess Lilibet's school have been branded extraordinarily reckless. That's what the Duke and Duchess of Sussex's spokesperson has said. They've been accused of an unacceptable intrusion into the privacy of children. Next, Andy Burnham has acknowledged he could go all the way and propose rejoining the European Union. In his first Labour Party conference speech as leader, the Prime Minister said Brexit had done more harm than good. Meanwhile, during her speech, the Health Secretary Yvette Cooper has pledged to set up a new pension scheme for workers in the care sector.
4: We will go further, because it is just wrong that the people who work hardest to help others maintain dignity and respect in old age too often get nothing back for retirement themselves.
3: Cooper also set out plans to improve social care. And British culture is playing a major part in international students deciding to study here. That's according to the British Council, who say things like music, film and even our food have an influence on their decision. That's the latest from Radio News. I'm Tanita Sims.
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3: Heavy rain is clearing, meaning there's sunny spells and a few showers for most places. Winds gradually easing but remaining gusty and temperatures above average with highs of 23 degrees Celsius.

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0: Killed. Drugs stay in your system longer than you think. So you could fail a police drug test days later.
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0: Be banned from driving for a minimum of 12 months.
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0: And have a criminal record for years.
1: And turn to the side, please.
0: Which could cost you your job.
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0: 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Think. 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
3: International paparazzi who were seen looking into the grounds of Prince Archie and Princess Lilibet School have been branded extraordinarily reckless by a spokesman for Harry and Meghan. Two young men with backpacks using a white van were understood to have been spotted by private security and school staff. Next, Andy Burnham has vowed to be honest about any shortfall in his plan to fund a national care service free at the point of use. He's promised to say where that money is coming from, leaving the door open to tax rises. Meanwhile, in her speech, the Health Secretary Yvette Cooper announced a new national pension scheme for care workers.
4: Care starts with people, with the unpaid carers, the overstretched care workers who care for us when we can no longer care for ourselves. So we will appoint a new champion for unpaid carers.
3: And there's a heightened potential for wet, windy, stormy weather and flooding this autumn. With a third of people at risk of flooding not aware of the threat, the Environment Agency is urging households to check their flood risk. That's the latest from Radio News Hub. I'm Tanita Sims.
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3: Heavy rain is clearing, meaning there's sunny spells and a few showers for most places. Winds gradually easing but remaining gusty and temperatures above average with highs of 23 degrees Celsius.
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7: Hey, Wednesday the 30th of September, a very special day indeed. I'll tell you why in a few minutes' time. This is the afternoon show. My name is Mike Harrison, here till 4, kicking off this afternoon with Mika and Grace Kelly.
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Shine Bright with a Diamond. That's Rihanna on Gorgeous Radio. Before that, it was Shania Twain. And we kicked off the afternoon show today with Mika and Grace Kelly. And by the way, a very special day indeed today. Shall I tell you why? Shall I gloat? It's my birthday. Yay! Yeah, happy birthday to me. And the boss said, oh, you still got to come in and do your show, Mike. Oh, really? Okay. What, I'm going to press buttons and play great music again? All right, I'll do it. Here comes Coldplay now. We Pray, playing on Gorgeous. Good afternoon.

0: Fugees Killing Me Softly with his song on Gorgeous. Don't normally mention it's my birthday when I'm on air on my birthday, but it is. So there we go. I'm 114 today, no longer 113. So do I get my bus pass yet? Probably. Coming up a little bit later on the show, we'll have a look at the world around us, see what we can see, and put a little bit of flavour onto some of the facts. What are we going to do today? Yesterday we did why animals have white winter coats, or at least some of them. Today, why your throat tightens when you're emotional. We'll do that in a bit right here at Gorgeous Radio.
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3: 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Because roadside litter kills an estimated 3 million animals every year. No wonder they sound miffed. So let's lend them a paw. Let's take our rubbish with us and bin it properly. National Highways. And what's that? They said thanks very much.
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No Mercy on Gorgeous. Welcome along. Let's have a look then at why your throat tightens when you're emotional. We do this kind of thing every day around about this time. We look at the world around us. Sometimes it's our human bodies. Sometimes it's the animal kingdom. Sometimes it's things in nature like cloud formations or puddles or rocks or that kind of thing. Today, why your throat tightens when you're emotional. Have you ever wondered why that might be? Strong feelings make your throat feel tight. Emotions like sadness, fear, or stress, what they do is they activate your sympathetic nervous system. This causes muscles in your throat and voice box to tense, creating that familiar lump in the throat sensation. It's part of the same reflex that prepares your body for action. The feeling fades as your breathing slows and your muscles relax. A physical echo of emotional intensity. I nearly misread that. I nearly said emotional insanity. That would be rude. A physical echo of emotional intensity. That is why your throat tightens when you're emotional. Every day's a

0: that's terrific. That is a reworking of an absolute classic, Madcon and Begging on Gorgeous Radio. Good afternoon. Welcome along. Let's have a look at the showbiz.
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2: A new series of Celebrity Traitors starts tonight. Comedian Joanne McNally, The Last of Us star Bella Ramsey and singer James Blunt are among the 21 stars taking part in the second season of the BBC show. YouTube star King Kenny is also heading to the famous castle. He says he wants to avenge fellow content creator Nico O'Melan, who was the first star to be banished in the previous series. The all-seeing Claudia Winkleman returns as host to pick her treacherous traitors. Stephen Graham has confirmed details of the planned Heat 2 film. Leonardo DiCaprio will play a younger Vincent Hanna while Graham plays his father. The film, based on Michael Mann's novel, will combine a sequel and prequel, with filming due to begin soon. And unheard Oasis recordings have been pulled from auction after the band reportedly launched legal action. The archive includes live shows, sound checks and more than 100 hours of rehearsals from the 1990s. The tapes were recorded by former Oasis sound engineer Hugh Richards.
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Sabrina Carpenter and One of the Five Senses. That's Taste on Gorgeous Radio. Hot on the heels of the headlines of two, the Wednesday edition of The Oldies Hour, coming your way just after the news at two, which follows this from Donna Lewis.

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3: International paparazzi were seen looking into the grounds of Prince Archie and Princess Lily, but school have been branded extraordinarily reckless. That's what the Duke and Duchess of Sussex's spokesperson has said. They've been accused of an unacceptable intrusion into the privacy of children. Next, detectives investigating the Grenfell fire have passed files of evidence relating to 20 companies and 54 individuals to prosecutors. The blaze claimed the lives of 72 people and was found by a public inquiry to have been avoidable. And in other news, Mr. Bean, Peppa Pig and James Bond. They're just some of the names that's attracting international students to the UK.
4: Both public figures and creative figures can both act as a sort of a cultural connection and introduction to the UK.
3: That's Catriona McCarthy, the British Council's Interim Director for Education. Their new study finds that more than 4 in 5 international students consider British culture when deciding to study here. That's the latest from Radio News, sir. I'm Tanita Sims.
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3: Heavy rain is clearing, meaning there's sunny spells and a few showers for most places. Winds gradually easing but remaining gusty and temperatures above average with highs of 23 degrees Celsius.
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7: Well, greetings, salutations, and a very good afternoon to you. It's Wednesday's Oldies Hour. It's Mike Harrison here. We're 50% of the way through the working week, maybe a tad more than that now, and I'm kicking off the Oldies Hour today with an absolute classic from the Bangles, their first big hit, Manic Monday.

one of their 80s classics was an absolute anthem, something you could really sing out loud at a stadium concert. That's Simple Minds, Alive and Kicking on Gorgeous Radio. It's the Oldies Hour. We've got some terrific songs for you today. If you give me, I don't know, 45 minutes of your time, I'll play you Bonnie Tyler, Laura Branigan, Earth, Wind and Fire, the Pointer Sisters, the Ronettes and Joy Division. Stick around. Today's Oldies Hour is gonna be brilliant.

Something is coming. Monday the 5th of October, 8 a.m.

0: Wham! The Edge of Heaven on Gorgeous Radio. It's the Oldies Hour. Very good afternoon to you. We centre it on the 80s, and that was an absolute 80s classic. But other decades are represented as well. What's coming up next? An awesome foursome for you. Four songs back to back, beat to beat, without a pause, without a break. We're going to play your Bonnie Tyler and Bananarama. We'll play your Laura Branigan and Earth, Wind and Fire. We'll have a boogie. We'll visit Venus. And we'll shout Gloria whilst holding out for a hero. They're all on the way next, right here at Gorgeous.
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0: Boogie Wonderland. Some high voices there, weren't there? Earth, Wind and Fire on Gorgeous Radio. Good afternoon. Now, if you like your music a bit more bassy than that, then get this one in your diary. The Day Session Bass Edition is taking over the Apollo in Wolverhampton on Saturday the 17th of October from 3 in the afternoon until 9 at night. You get an afternoon packed full of big tunes, big bass, big energy, right in the heart of Wolverhampton. 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Tickets start from just £5. Get them now, Saturday the 17th of October at the Apollo. 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

including the oldies out today with two absolute corkers, massively different in style, the Ronettes with Be My Baby, and now Joy Division, Love Will Tear Us Apart. Concluding the oldies hour for a Wednesday afternoon.

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3: More than 100 academics with links to the UK have contributed to projects funded by the Chinese intelligence to develop technology to use for spying. The MI5 has warned the China General Technology Research Institute has very strong ties to China's intelligence service. Academics involved in projects funded by the body are strongly advised to review any current or future work with them. Next international paparazzi you were seen looking into the grounds of Prince Archie and Princess Lilibet's school have been branded extraordinarily reckless. Lisa Darvill has more.
4: Two young men with backpacks and using a white van are understood to have been spotted by private security and school staff. A spokesman for Harry and Meghan called the actions an extraordinary lack of judgment. They say there's a world of difference between legitimate media activity and photographers walking the perimeter of a school.
3: And there's heightened potential for wet, windy and stormy weather this autumn, as well as flooding. That's the latest from Radio News. I'm Tanita Sims.
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6: Europe's new EES border controls are facing heavy criticism, with warnings that the disruption could cost EU destinations billions in UK holiday spending. That's according to travel firm Holiday Extras. Here's CEO Matthew Pack.
7: EES promised one EU border. It's created five. In theory, 29 countries require biometric checks, but nine countries, including France and Italy, are exempt. Ireland and Cyprus don't check at all, and Greece exempts Brits. That's five new borders for our holidaymakers to navigate.
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3: Scattered showers will continue near western coasts. Elsewhere's remaining dry, cooler than recent nights, especially across eastern and southeastern areas. Lows of 8 degrees Celsius.
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0: Mike Harrison on Gorgeous.
8: Gonna play you Sweet Female Attitude in a moment with Flowers, then Whitney Houston and Adele, and then the very last afternoon challenge of the month. Yep, September is all but done and dusted.
1: We are
0: Gorgeous.
1: Gorgeous.

Something is coming. Monday the 5th of October, 8 a.m. Gorgeous.

Adele and Someone Like You on Gorgeous Radio. A very, very, very good afternoon to you. How are you doing? Where is my script that tells me what the afternoon music challenge is going to be? Surrounded by bits of paper today for some reason. I should go electronic, shouldn't I? We got the final one of the week then, final one of the month, rather. We'll do one tomorrow. October, though, that's the only difference. In these days of thunder, please demonstrate paradise to me, Miss McKee. That's the clue to a song I'm going to play in around about 20 minutes' time, so you've got that long to work it out. It's called the Afternoon Music Challenge, a clue to solve, a hit to identify. Can you work out the song from that clue? I'll repeat it. In these days of thunder, please demonstrate paradise to me, Miss McKee. Sounds a bit saucy, actually. I hadn't thought of it when I wrote that clue a few days back. Right then, so what we're going to do is allow you 20 minutes to work out that song. If you need to hear it again, I'll recap the clue in 10. But first, Ed Sheeran.

0: I've said it before, I'll say it again. The best bit about that song and why it's one of the best Spice Girls ones is the way that Mel C, Sporty Spice, is hammering out the counter harmony there at the top of her voice. I think it's brilliant. Say You'll Be There, Spice Girls on Gorgeous. Right then, we're doing the afternoon music challenge. I've got a clue here. You have to solve it. So I've got the easy bit. I just have to read stuff out and you have to solve it. And then we'll see what the song is in 10 minutes' time when I play it in full. Here's the clue. In these days of thunder, please demonstrate paradise to me, Miss McKee. That's the clue to a song I'll play in 10 minutes' time. So you need a song title, of course, and an artist or group. In these days of thunder, please demonstrate paradise to me, Miss McKee. The very best of luck. Play you the song in 10.
1: This is Gorgeous.
2: 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So you could fail a police drug test days later.
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Search for the Hero, M People on Gorgeous Radio. Birthday boy Mike Harrison here, playing the songs till four. Oh, thank you for all the cards you've sent, by the way. Must be a postal strike on. They haven't arrived yet. Let's do the answer then to the Afternoon Music Challenge, the last one for September. In these days of thunder, please demonstrate paradise to me, Miss McKee. That was the clue. The song is about to be played in full right here at Gorgeous Radio. In these days of thunder, well, it actually refers to the film that the song was taken from. It was called Days of Thunder. It starred Tom Cruise. But one of the soundtrack songs, Show Me Heaven, is the song we're going to play. Please demonstrate paradise to me, Miss McKee. Show Me Heaven, Mariah McKee. You even got the surname of the artist in the clue. How generous am I? Here's the song in full now. Show Me Heaven, Mariah McKee on Gorgeous.

0: Alphabet and Fascination on Gorgeous Radio. And before that, it was a song behind the clue on the Afternoon Music Challenge today. Maria McKee, Show Me Heaven, given by the clue, In These Days of Thunder, Please Demonstrate Paradise to Me, Miss McKee. The Days of Thunder reference was the film from which that song was used as part of the soundtrack. So now you know. Well done, by the way. If you got it right, we'll do another one tomorrow, which will be the first one in October.
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Olivia Dean and Rein Me In on Gorgeous Radio. Almost it from me. One more song to go, and then I'm out of here. Craig Dane is on the way next. What a fine gentleman he is. He's brought me in a birthday cake. It's the smallest one in the world, but, you know, the thought that counts. Tasman Archer, Sleeping Satellite, will see us out, and I'll be back here same time, same place tomorrow afternoon, 1 p.m., Gorgeous Radio.

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3: International paparazzi who were seen looking into the grounds of Prince Archie and Princess Lilibet's school have been accused of an unacceptable intrusion into the privacy of children. Lisa Darville has more.
4: Two young men with backpacks and using a white van are understood to have been spotted by private security and school staff walking the perimeter of the school and monitoring children. A spokesman for Harry and Meghan called the actions an extraordinary lack of judgment. They say it was an irresponsible and ill-considered way to conduct themselves in the vicinity of a school.
3: MI5 says more than 100 UK-linked academics contribute to Chinese and intelligence-funded research. The agency warns the work poses a national security risk. The chair of English football's independent regulator says Manchester City's guilty verdict raises serious questions. The club were found guilty of all 115 charges related to breaches of Premier League financial rules. That's the latest from Radio News Hub. I'm Grace McIntosh.
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3: Scattered showers continue near western coasts. Elsewhere remains dry with clear spells, cooler than recent nights with lows of 13 degrees Celsius.
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6: 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Happy birthday, Mike. I've got a little something for you in a few minutes. We'll start with Ronan.
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Just Radio, just gone 4:10 on the Big Drive phone for the last day of September. Can you cope? Tomorrow is October. It's a very special day today as well. Mike Harrison's birthday, people. Has he mentioned it? Yes, I did bring him a birthday cake. Size doesn't matter, as he made very clear just before he left. But I said, look, Mike, I've got something else planned for you as well. It's not just a little cupcake from Tesco, you know. From me to, I mean, it is his 80th. I've got to do something more than a cupcake. From me to you, Mike.

listen to it. I was going to sing to him, but I thought this was probably the better option.

Is it finished? It's finished. Well, happy birthday, Mike. A little bit of AI birthday treat for you. I mean, that's got to be the best birthday present ever, hasn't it? Little cupcake and some AI happy birthday.

Something is coming. Monday the 5th of October, 8 a.m. Gorgeous.

0: love it. I do. Simply Red on Gorgeous Radio. And the last two tracks back to back have been pretty chilled. And they belong on the Gorgeous Radio playlist called Gorgeous Chilled, which is weeknights from 10 p.m. I say weeknights, Sunday to Thursday. From 10 o'clock, just 2 hours, 120 minutes of the best relaxing music. 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

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Keep on moving. This is Gorgeous Radio with me, Craig Dane. Beyoncé's imminent, now one of the best sing-along tracks on the show today. 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It's Elton teaming with Kiki. 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

0: Beyonce on Gorgeous. But you're just a boy. And if I were a boy, this is Craig Dane. Yeah, so as I was saying, I'm looking after Saturdays at the moment and have been for what feels like 7 years. But Jordan and Sue, they've told me I can safely now confirm they are back next Saturday. So not this Saturday, like I've been saying for the past three shows. Next Saturday, the 10th. Or is it the 7th? I feel like it's the 10th of October. Showbiz
1: news. Dolly Parton has addressed fans from beyond the grave for the opening of the new museum about her life. The country music superstar, who died last month at the age of 80, pre-recorded a video message welcoming visitors to the attraction in Nashville, Tennessee. The museum opened as planned, despite the death of the singer, who had been privately battling cancer. Next, Danny Dyer, James Norton and Cynthia Erivo have been named as the latest three hosts for upcoming episodes of the UK edition of Saturday Night Live. Rival star Dyer will front the comedy show on October 10th, while Happy Valley star Norton will host on October 17th, accompanied by The Streets. Wicked star Erivo will lead the show the following week on October 24th, in an episode which will feature music by rock band Blossoms. And Quavo has become a father as he confirmed the birth of his first child. The rapper gave fans a glimpse of his daughter in a short film tied to his upcoming album. He says it brings joy to him and it brings a new light. Showbiz
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He had a big moment last year, didn't he? Because that was a big song from last year, where Mr. Electric Blue, that song, featured in New Year's Eve Fireworks London, as the, what's it called, the London Eye, lit up in blue. Big moment for Benson. 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
3: International paparazzi who were seen looking into the grounds of Prince Archie and Princess Lilibet's school have been branded extraordinarily reckless. Lisa Darville has more.
4: Two young men with backpacks and using a white van are understood to have been spotted by private security and school staff walking the perimeter of the school and monitoring children. A spokesman for Harry and Meghan called the actions an extraordinary lack of judgment. They say there's a world of difference between legitimate media activity and photographers walking the perimeter of a school.
3: Sunderland College has paid tribute to three of its students who died when a car plunged into the River Weir. It happened yesterday afternoon. A 17-year-old boy has been arrested in connection with the incident. And former Manchester City manager Pep Guardiola says he is, always has been and always will be behind his club. It's after they were found guilty of breaching Premier League rules. That's the latest from Radio News Hub. I'm Grace McIntosh.
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6: Europe's new EES border controls are facing heavy criticism, with warnings that the disruption could cost EU destinations billions in UK holiday spending. That's according to travel firm Holiday Extras. Here's CEO Matthew Pack.
7: EES promised one EU border. 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Ireland and Cyprus don't check at all, and Greece exempts Brits. 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
3: Scattered showers continue near western coasts. Elsewhere remains dry with clear spells. Cooler than recent nights with lows of 13 degrees Celsius.
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making VMA history at the Video Music Awards a couple of days ago. She won Video of the Year for Fate of Ophelia, taking her career total to 33 VMAs only as Taylor Swift on Gorgeous Radio. 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

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Monday the 5th of October.

0: taken from Michael Jackson's Human Nature. It's SWV, Sisters with Voices, on Gorgeous Radio. SWV, were they actually, just Googling on air, Sisters, I say Googling, it's ChatGPT. Yes, it stands for Sisters with Voices, but the three members aren't sisters by blood. Well, that's contradicted itself, because I just said, were they actually sisters? The answer was yes, but not by blood. So no, they weren't sisters. Cheryl, Tamara and Leanne, just best mates. This is Craig Dane on The Big Drive Home with all the ChatGPT facts for you. Mike and the Mechanics, Ray and Alicia Keys, all next.
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1: From Radio News Hub, I'm Grace McIntosh. A Fly Dubai flight bound for Tel Aviv has made an emergency landing in Saudi Arabia after a pilot allegedly stabbed his colleague in the cockpit. International paparazzi who were seen looking into the grounds of Prince Archie and Princess Lilibet's school have been branded extraordinarily reckless. And the chair of English football's independent regulator says Manchester City's guilty verdict raises serious issues. The club say they'll appeal.

0: Sexy. That's what it should have been called, isn't it? Liberty X on Gorgeous Radio. And just a little, this is Craig Dane, where if you've got no plans for Halloween, we need to start thinking about Halloween, don't we? Obviously, it will probably consist of some sort of trick-or-treating somewhere if you've got kids. Following that, treat yourself to the Apollo in Wolverhampton and Michael Jackson tribute night. How does that sound? This is like a great work night out, so get all your workmates together and go for a night out. Relax, let loose, enjoy yourself. Michael Jackson tribute night. Thriller's going to sound good that night, isn't it? Halloween, £12 a ticket, Apollo, Wolverhampton.
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Teddy Swims on Gorgeous Radio with me, Craig Dane. That guy is just incredible. The fact he never used to release his music because he was a bit self-conscious that it wouldn't do well and had a lot of insecurities, he's come pretty far, isn't he? 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Teddy Swims, The Door. 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
3: A British off-duty pilot helped save a Fly Dubai passenger plane after an alleged cockpit attack. Liz Whittaker has more.
4: According to one of the passengers, the aircraft plunged from 33,000 to 17,000 feet in less than 2 minutes as passengers and crew restrained the attacker. The plane, bound for Tel Aviv, made an emergency landing in Saudi Arabia. Fly Dubai says everyone on board is safe and the incident is now under investigation.
3: The Prime Minister says it's possible the next Labour manifesto could include a referendum on whether to rejoin the EU. Andy Burnham says if public opinion is pointing towards backing re-entry, he could commit to holding a vote. The chair of English football's independent regulator says Manchester City's guilty verdict raises serious issues. The club are appealing the charges. And 12 largely unseen paintings, including works by Vincent van Gogh, are being sold at auction. The collection is expected to fetch more than £300 million. That's the latest from Radio News Hub. I'm Grace McIntosh.
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3: Tonight will be partly cloudy with scattered showers near western coasts, drier across eastern areas, cooler than recent nights with lows of 13 degrees Celsius.
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7: Well, a very good afternoon / evening. This is The Big Drive Home. Evening's after six, isn't it? It's Craig Dane with you on Gorgeous for another hour. Daft Punk, Get Lucky, Corona, and Travis, This Is Sing, and I really hope you do.
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0: Gorgeous.

Get Lucky, Daft Punk. It's a great song. It's Gorgeous Radio. Of course it's a great song if it's on this radio station. Have you seen Titanic the musical? Very good. Very, very funny. Which doesn't feel right saying, does it? Celine Dion's momentarily coming up with I'm Alive.

0: Yes, Britney Spears. One of the biggest from the 90s. And speaking of 90s, 90s at 9, back tomorrow morning from, yes, you guessed it, 9 a.m. It's the perfect start to your work day. And to the 1st of October. This is Craig Dane on Gorgeous Radio. We take that and Robbie on the way next, but back to back, separate, because Robbie does not feature in the brand new Take That song I've got for you next. It's called Sweet July. Robbie's coming with Rock DJ and Dolly, the very much missed Dolly Parton, with Jolene, plays at 25 to 7. 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

CJ Lewis making a 60 song sound phenomenal, or more phenomenal, I should say. The Searchers in the 60s, CJ Lewis in the 90s. Let's go to the 70s, the very much missed Dolly Parton on Gorgeous.

0: All Saints, Pure Shores. What a song. It's gorgeous radio. With me, Craig Dane. And tonight from 10 o'clock, more relaxing favourites to finish September nicely. Songs just like that for 2 hours. Gorgeous Chilled from 10. Showbiz
1: News. Dolly Parton has addressed fans from beyond the grave for the opening of the new museum about her life. The country music superstar, who died last month at the age of 80, pre-recorded a video message welcoming visitors to the attraction in Nashville, Tennessee. The museum opened as planned, despite the death of the singer, who had been privately battling cancer. Ex-Danny Dyer, James Norton and Cynthia Erivo have been named as the latest three hosts for upcoming episodes of the UK edition of Saturday Night Live. Rival star Dyer will front the comedy show on October 10th, while Happy Valley star Norton will host on October 17th, accompanied by The Streets. Wicked star Erivo will lead the show the following week on October 24th, in an episode which will feature music by rock band Blossoms. And Quavo has become a father as he confirmed the birth of his first child. The rapper gave fans a glimpse of his daughter in a short film tied to his upcoming album. He says it brings joy to him and it brings a new light. Showbiz
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Miley on Gorgeous, End of the World. Thanks for choosing us. It's a good choice. We won't let you down. 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I'm off. I'm out of here. I'll see you tomorrow in October, shall I? From 4 p.m. on The Big Drive Home. 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
3: A flight bound for Tel Aviv has made an emergency landing in Saudi Arabia after a pilot allegedly stabbed his colleague in the cockpit. Liz Whittaker has more.
4: According to a passenger, a British off-duty pilot helped regain control as the plane plunged thousands of feet. Video footage circulating on social media shows two men on the floor of the plane with bloody wounds. The alleged attacker has been arrested and an investigation is underway.
3: Three teenagers who died when a car drove into the River Weir in Sunderland on Tuesday have been named. 17-year-old Jackson Duke and Luke Etheridge and Zara Shaw, who were both 16, were all in the car when it plunged off a bridge into the water. A 17-year-old boy who was also in the car reached safety. He's under arrest. And MI5 says more than 100 UK-linked academics contribute to Chinese intelligence-funded research. The agency warns the work poses a national security risk. That's the latest from Radio News Hub. I'm Grace McIntosh.
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3: Tonight will be partly cloudy with scattered showers near western coasts. Drier across eastern areas, cooler than recent nights with lows of 13 degrees Celsius.
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2: 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National Highways. And what's that? They said thanks very much.

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3: Broadcaster Dame Esther Ranson has died at the age of 86. Lisa Darville takes a look back at her life.
4: Born in 1940, Esther grew up in North London and went on to study English at Oxford, a bold path for a woman in post-war Britain. She found her true calling at the BBC, where she became a household name through That's Life, the

0: long-running program that mixed consumer journalism with heart and humour. In 1986, she founded Childline, the first national helpline for children in distress, a service that has helped millions.
1: In a statement announcing her death, her family said she'll be remembered for her endless capacity for joy. In other news, a fly-Dubai flight bound for Tel Aviv has made an emergency landing in Saudi Arabia. It's after a pilot allegedly stabbed his colleague in the cockpit. And the Prime Minister says there are strong indications Iran played a part in a suspected terror plot near RAF Fairford. That's the latest from Radio News Hub. I'm Grace McIntosh.
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1: Tonight will be partly cloudy with scattered showers near western coasts, drier across eastern areas, cooler than recent nights with lows of 13 degrees Celsius.

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1: If you drink a little, then drive, you risk losing your license. 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
3: Prime Minister Andy Burnham has paid tribute to Dame Esther Ranson, who's died at the age of 86. The broadcaster and campaigner was known for hosting shows such as That's Life and later went on to set up Childline. In recent years, she became a prominent voice in the campaign to legalise assisted dying in England and Wales. Her daughter Rebecca Wilcox campaigned on her behalf.
4: She has supported this campaign from the get-go. She believes in compassion and kindness. She has campaigned for that in various forms. She's campaigned for that for children. She's campaigned for that. Old people now. This campaign is about the end of our lives.
3: In other news, three teenagers who died after a car plunged into the River Weir in Sunderland have been named as 17-year-old Jackson Duke and 16-year-olds Luke Etheridge and Sarah Shaw. A fourth teenager reached safety and has been arrested. And plans to build a £16.5 billion data centre in Scotland have been submitted. It's on the site of a former nuclear plant. That's the latest from Radio News Hub. I'm Grace.

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0: Tonight will be partly cloudy with scattered showers near western coasts, drier across eastern areas, cooler than recent nights with lows of 13 degrees Celsius.

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0: Field. 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
3: Broadcaster Dame Esther Ranson has died at the age of 86. In a statement announcing her death, her family said she'll be remembered for her endless capacity for joy. Lisa Darville takes a look back at her life.
4: Born in 1940, Esther grew up in North London and went on to study English at Oxford, a bold path for a woman in post-war Britain. She found her true calling at the BBC, where she became a household name through That's Life, the long-running programme that mixed consumer journalism with heart and humour. In 1986, she founded Childline, the first national helpline for children in distress.
3: In other news, Andy Burnham says there are strong indications Iran played a part in a suspected terror plot near RAF Fairford. The PM insisted the UK is working closely with the US and other authorities. And the chair of English football's independent regulator says Manchester City's guilty verdict raises serious issues. That's the latest from Radio News Hub. I'm Grace McIntosh.
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0: us with you, wherever you're off to.
1: Early fog will clear to leave a dry day for many with lengthy sunny periods. A few showers are possible, these locally heavy in the west, highs of 21 degrees Celsius.
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2: Yes, Mum.
4: National Highways. Animals can't speak to drivers. But if they could, they would be asking us, telling us by the sounds of it, to put our litter and fruit waste in the bin. Because roadside litter kills an estimated 3 million animals every year. No wonder they sound miffed. So let's lend them a paw. Let's take our rubbish with us and bin it properly. National Highways. And what's that? They said thanks very much.
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0: If you drink a little, then drive, you risk losing your license. You risk every day becoming more complicated.
1: 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How am I supposed to...
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0: 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Drink a little, risk a lot. 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
4: Prime Minister Andy Burnham has paid tribute to Dame Esther Ranson, who's died at the age of 86. The broadcaster and campaigner was known for hosting shows such as That's Life, and she later went on to set up Childline. In recent years, she became a prominent voice in the campaign to legalise assisted dying in England and Wales. Her daughter Rebecca Wilcox campaigned on her behalf.
5: She has supported this campaign from the get-go. She believes in choice at the end of our lives. She believes in compassion and kindness. She has campaigned for that in various forms. She's campaigned for that for children. She's campaigned for that old people now. This campaign is about the end of our lives.
4: In other news, three teenagers who died after a car plunged into the River Weir in Sunderland have been named, as 17-year-old Jackson Duke and 16-year-olds Luke Etheridge and Zara Shaw. A fourth teenager reached safety and has been arrested. And a British off-duty pilot reportedly helped save a fly-by passenger plane after an alleged attack. That's the latest from Radio News Hub. I'm Grace McIntosh.
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4: Early fog will clear to leave a dry day for many with lengthy sunny periods. A few showers are possible, these locally heavy in the west, highs of 21 degrees Celsius.
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3: Broadcaster Dame Esther Ranson has died at the age of 86. In a statement announcing her death, her family said she'll be remembered for her endless capacity for joy. Lisa Darville takes a look back at her life.
4: Born in 1940, Esther grew up in North London and went on to study English at Oxford, a bold path for a woman in post-war Britain. She found her true calling at the BBC, where she became a household name through That's Life, the long-running programme that mixed consumer journalism with heart and humour. In 1986, she founded Childline, the first national helpline for children in distress.
3: In other news, Andy Burnham says there are strong indications Iran played a part in a suspected terror plot near RAF Fairford. The PM insisted the UK is working closely with the US and other authorities. And the chair of English football's independent regulator says Manchester City's guilty verdict raises serious issues. That's the latest from Radio News Hub. I'm Grace McIntosh.
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3: Early fog will clear to leave a dry day for many with lengthy sunny periods. A few showers are possible. These locally heavy in the west. Highs of 21 degrees Celsius.
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1: Tributes have been paid to the broadcaster and campaigner Dame Esther Rowntson following her death at the age of 86. Grace McIntosh is here with more.
2: The 86-year-old died surrounded by loved ones at her home in the New Forest on Wednesday. The broadcaster became a household name, hosting That's Life for 21 years before founding the children's charity Childline and later the Silver Line, supporting older people facing loneliness. In later life, she became a prominent campaigner for assisted dying after being diagnosed with terminal cancer. Her family described her as their sunshine and praised her endless capacity for joy. The NSPCC called her a unique and truly remarkable woman, saying she leaves an extraordinary legacy, while Prime Minister Andy Burnham said she changed countless lives and gave a voice to people who often went unheard.
1: And in other news, the Prime Minister says there are strong indications that Iran played a part in a suspected terror plot near to RAF Fairford in Gloucestershire. That's the latest from Radio News Hub. I'm Jules Eastbridge.
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